0: Who are you under there? 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Are you just hideously scarred?
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0: Maybe we're not so different after all.

0: 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But God has the power to burn down the air. Love and joy, we are praying.
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0: it. So fight more Babylon, come now treating me like a terrorist. But Rastafari burn down the air. Love and joy, we are praying.
1: My music radio.